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1: SRN News, I'm Mary Rose. British police arrested several men on suspicion of terrorism and explosive charges Sunday near an airbase the U.S. military has been using to facilitate strikes on Iran. President Trump was asked about the arrest on Sunday.
2: The arrest in the U.K. was fantastic. Working with Britain, it was an amazing job. We had them under investigation. They were looking to do big damage to our force.
1: Thousands of flights have been disrupted as a powerful nor'easter slams the East Coast. The National Weather Service says the slow-moving storm is expected to dump more heavy rain and create dangerous surf conditions from New Jersey to New England through tonight. Forecasters expect the storm's intensity to weaken, but coastal flooding is still likely. This is SRN News.
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6: 105.7 WDNY weather. Tonight, rain showers taper to patchy fog around 55 degrees with light northerly winds. Monday stays mostly quiet with patchy fog early, then a slight chance of rain showers and highs in the mid-60s. Monday night brings a slight chance of rain showers, then cloudy skies near 55. Tuesday turns mostly cloudy and near 71. Currently, with heavy rain and fog and mist, it's 57 degrees.
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0: Do you need to feel happier or more energetic? Remember the numbers 5 and 15. First, if you have 5 minutes, take a bike ride. Danish researchers studied more than 53,000 adults for 2 decades. The result, those who rode bicycles even 30 minutes a week, they were 26% less likely to develop heart disease compared to non-bikers. Reason? Even a short, moderate-paced bike ride works your entire core and lower body, which boosts heart health. Then, you got 15 minutes? Then take a walk every time. Researchers at Cambridge in the UK asked more than 10,000 people to track their mood and activity with a smartphone app. The result? At the end of a year, the people who walked at least 15 minutes a day were happier compared to those who got less exercise than that. In fact, the more often people move throughout the day, the more positive they felt about life. It's because even simple movements trigger the release of endorphins, which have been shown to reduce stress and increase energy and boost your mood. So riding a bike for 5 minutes a day, walking for 15, that's less time than watching your favorite sitcom. Will improve your heart health, your energy, and really amp your mood.
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0: All right, folks, let's talk about your biological age. John Tesh with Gib Gerard in the studio. Finnish researchers at the University of Jyväskylä. And by the way, every word sounds like that in Finland.
8: Everything in Finland is Jyväskylä. Exactly.
0: They tracked adults for 20 years and found people using a sauna 4 to 7 times a week had a 77% lower risk of dying from heart disease. Wow.
8: Yeah.
0: Heat stress trains your blood vessels like a hard workout does without the joint pounding. If you have access to one, aim for 4 sessions a week. This is new to me. I mean, I know it was supposed to. It was the old cut hole in the ice and then go in the sauna in Scandinavia.
8: Yeah, you jump into the ice, you get cold, and then you get into the sauna and you get warm and you go back and forth.
0: This is a crazy number.
8: So this is super impactful. My question becomes, if you are somebody that's saunaing, you're in the sauna 4 times a week, my guess is that it's part of an overall healthy lifestyle.
0: Right.
8: So is this a strong correlation or is this really causative? It can't hurt. We know that acute stress, which is, you know, limited amounts of stress on the body that your body is then able to recover from, like you get from being in a sauna for a period of time and then getting out and cooling off, that kind of stress is good for you. It is good for your circulation system, your cardiovascular system. It's great. But chronic stress is bad for you. So this is a, I can see why this works. I just wonder, because the people that I know that do a sauna a lot are also, you know, they're doing 2-hour HIIT workouts and jogging up mountains. You know what I mean?
0: Yeah, I got you. Anyway, the health power of a sauna.

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1: With SRN News, I'm Mary Rose. President Trump is praising the arrest of five men on suspicion of terrorism and explosive charges near a U.S. airbase in the U.K. The president called it fantastic news after stepping off Air Force One earlier today in Chicago. He said there was coordination with British officials.
2: And working with the British worked out great.
3: Were they migrants?
2: It may have been Scotland Yard. I don't know. We worked with a lot of them. We had them under view for a long time, and we got them.
1: Thousands of flights have been disrupted as a powerful nor'easter slams the East Coast. The National Weather Service says the slow-moving storm is expected to dump heavy rain and create dangerous surf conditions from New Jersey to New England through the night. Forecasters do expect its intensity to weaken. This is SRN News.
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6: 105.7 WDNY weather. Tonight, rain showers taper to patchy fog around 55 degrees with light northerly winds. Monday stays mostly quiet with patchy fog early, then a slight chance of rain showers and highs in the mid-60s. Monday night brings a slight chance of rain showers, then cloudy skies near 55. Tuesday turns mostly cloudy and near 71. Currently, it's cloudy and 57 degrees.
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3: Here's what's happening in the five-county area. 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
1: With SRN News, I'm Mary Rose. President Trump is praising the arrest of five men on suspicion of terrorism and explosive charges near a U.S. airbase in the U.K. The president called it fantastic news after stepping off Air Force One in Chicago earlier today. He said there was coordination with British officials.
2: And working with the British worked out great.
3: Were they migrants?
2: It may have been Scotland Yard. I don't know. We worked with a lot of them. We had them under view for a long time, and we got it.
1: Thousands of flights have been disrupted as the powerful nor'easter slams the East Coast. The National Weather Service says the slow-moving storm is expected to dump more heavy rain and create dangerous surf conditions from New Jersey to New England through tonight. Forecasters expect the storm's intensity to weaken. This is SRN News.
4: $1,200 is a jackpot for the next Can't Beat Raven. It's Anna Zapp from the Anna and Raven Show. 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
7: 105.7 WDNY weather. Tonight, rain showers taper to patchy fog around 55 degrees with light northerly winds. Monday stays mostly quiet with patchy fog early, then a slight chance of rain showers and highs in the mid-60s. Monday night brings a slight chance of rain showers, then cloudy skies near 55. Tuesday turns mostly cloudy and near 71. Currently, it's cloudy and 55 degrees.
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1: With SRN News, I'm Mary Rose. President Trump is praising the arrest of five men on suspicion of terrorism and explosive charges near a U.S. airbase in the U.K. The president called it fantastic news after stepping off Air Force One in Chicago earlier today. He said there was coordination with British officials.
2: And working with the British worked out great.
3: Were they migrants?
2: It may have been Scotland Yard. I don't know. We worked with a lot of them. We had them under view for a long time, and we got it.
1: Thousands of flights have been disrupted as the powerful nor'easter slams the East Coast. The National Weather Service says the slow-moving storm is expected to dump more heavy rain and create dangerous surf conditions from New Jersey to New England through tonight. Forecasters expect the storm's intensity to weaken. This is SRN News.
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8: 105.7 WDNY weather. Tonight brings a slight chance of rain showers, then patchy fog, with temperatures around 55 degrees and light northerly winds. Monday stays mostly foggy early, then brings a slight chance of rain showers with highs in the mid-60s. Monday night keeps a slight chance of rain showers before turning cloudy near 55. Tuesday is mostly cloudy and near 71, with Wednesday partly sunny and in the mid-70s. Currently, it's cloudy and 57 degrees.
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It's a big enough umbrella, but it's always me that ends up getting wet. I always love that line from that song. There's Sting and the Police. Every little thing she does is magic. I'm Joe with TLC. Here's Waterfalls.

0: NSYNC and bye. I'm saying hi. I just sat down. I just got started. I'm Joe. Just getting started with the show. Thanks for joining me, George Harrison. I got my mind set on you from his Cloud 9 release before that. And Don't Go Chasing Waterfalls, TLC. One Republican prints are coming up in just a minute.
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0: Just a Girl from Gwen Stefani and the band. There's no doubt One Republic in there too with Good Life and Prince, When Doves Cry. Coming up in a couple of minutes, we'll take a look at the things on the calendar for today, 27th day of September. Can you believe that October is going to be here this coming week already? Halloween's going to be here before you know it, for sure. Hang on, Kool and the Gang and the Pretenders are coming up too.
1: With SRN News, I'm Mary Rose. President Trump is praising the arrest of five men on suspicion of terrorism and explosive charges near a U.S. airbase in the U.K. The president called it fantastic news after stepping off Air Force One in Chicago earlier today. He said there was coordination with British officials.
2: And working with the British worked out great.
3: Were they migrants?
2: It may have been Scotland Yard. I don't know. We worked with a lot of them. We had them under view for a long time, and we got it.
1: Thousands of flights have been disrupted as the powerful nor'easter slams the East Coast. The National Weather Service says the slow-moving storm is expected to dump more heavy rain and create dangerous surf conditions from New Jersey to New England through tonight. Forecasters expect the storm's intensity to weaken. This is SRN News.
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6: 105.7 WDNY weather. Tonight brings a slight chance of rain showers, then patchy fog, with temperatures around 55 degrees and light northerly winds. Monday stays mostly foggy early, then brings a slight chance of rain showers with highs in the mid-60s. Monday night keeps a slight chance of rain showers before turning cloudy near 55. Tuesday is mostly cloudy and near 71, with Wednesday partly sunny and in the mid-70s. Currently, it's cloudy and 57 degrees.

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0: She's now just going by her first name, Miley. Miley Cyrus there with Flowers. I should say just Miley and Flowers. The new album, Bass Persuades, just came out from Miley a little over a week ago. And it's her 10th studio album. It's Joe here taking a look at the calendar. Today is the 27th day of September. It's morning show host day. I feel like that should be on a weekday. Well, I guess the 27th would fall on a weekday in other years. National Chocolate Milk Day today. It's also National Day of Forgiveness. National No Excuses Day, World Tourism Day, Corned Beef Hash Day, and National Crush a Can Day. All right. Have some corned beef hash out of a can and then crush the can, I guess. Those are the things on the calendar for today.
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Katrina and the Waves, Walking on Sunshine. That could get a little bit warm. I hope you got some good clothing on for that. It's Joe. Thanks for joining me. Turn up the radio for Teddy Swims and Madonna coming up. Here's Gnarls Barkley and Crazy.

0: Imagine Dragons and Believer, and right before that, similarly, Cher and Believe with the use of auto-tune. Huge hit for Cher, opening up the use of auto-tune to lots of other singers, too. Take My Breath Away from Berlin, from the motion picture Top Gun, started things off. Coming up in just a couple of minutes, Santana and Rob Thomas, and Chainsmokers and Coldplay.
1: With SRN News, I'm Mary Rose. President Trump is praising the arrest of five men on suspicion of terrorism and explosive charges near a U.S. airbase in the U.K. The president called it fantastic news after stepping off Air Force One in Chicago earlier today. He said there was coordination with British officials.
2: And working with the British worked out great.
3: Were they migrants?
2: It may have been Scotland Yard. I don't know. We worked with a lot of them. We had them under view for a long time, and we got it.
1: Thousands of flights have been disrupted as the powerful nor'easter slams the East Coast. The National Weather Service says the slow-moving storm is expected to dump more heavy rain and create dangerous surf conditions from New Jersey to New England through tonight. Forecasters expect the storm's intensity to weaken. This is SRN News.
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8: 105.7 WDNY weather. Tonight brings a slight chance of rain showers, then patchy fog, with temperatures around 55 degrees and light northerly winds. Monday stays mostly foggy early, then brings a slight chance of rain showers with highs in the mid-60s. Monday night keeps a slight chance of rain showers before turning cloudy near 55. Tuesday is mostly cloudy and near 71, with Wednesday partly sunny and in the mid-70s. Currently, it's cloudy and 55 degrees.

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Hanging by a moment from Lifehouse, starting up another great hour of music with Shaboozey and Alanis coming up. Alanis Morissette first, Into Deep. Here's Phil Collins and Genesis.

0: It's called A Bar Song and Tipsy in parentheses for good reason there. It's Shibusi and A Bar Song. Also, Alanis with Ironic. Alanis Morissette getting ready to do a performance coming up in November at the YouTube Theater in Los Angeles. She'll be doing A Butterfly with a Machete. It's a look, musical look, and not just music, but comedy and spoken word, all kinds of stuff. A look back at her career, Alanis Morissette. In Too Deep from Genesis before Alanis. I'm Joe. Thanks for hanging out. Got music coming up from Olivia Dean and Bon Jovi.
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0: Be my lover. Spice Girls, Wannabe, and right before that, Bon Jovi, You Give Love a Bad Name. Olivia Dean in there too. It's so easy to fall in love with me. Justin Timberlake and Daryl Hall and John Oates are coming up in just a minute.
1: With SRN News, I'm Mary Rose. President Trump is praising the arrest of five men on suspicion of terrorism and explosive charges near a U.S. airbase in the U.K. The president called it fantastic news after stepping off Air Force One in Chicago earlier today. He said there was coordination with British officials.
2: And working with the British worked out great.
3: Were they migrants?
2: It may have been Scotland Yard. I don't know. We worked with a lot of them. We had them under view for a long time, and we got it.
1: Thousands of flights have been disrupted as the powerful nor'easter slams the East Coast. The National Weather Service says the slow-moving storm is expected to dump more heavy rain and create dangerous surf conditions from New Jersey to New England through tonight. Forecasters expect the storm's intensity to weaken. This is SRN News.
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9: 105.7 WDNY weather. Tonight brings a slight chance of rain showers, then patchy fog, with temperatures around 55 degrees and light northerly winds. Monday stays mostly foggy early, then brings a slight chance of rain showers with highs in the mid-60s. Monday night keeps a slight chance of rain showers before turning cloudy near 55. Tuesday is mostly cloudy and near 71, with Wednesday partly sunny and in the mid-70s. Currently, it's cloudy and 55 degrees.

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I'm getting dizzy. You're spinning me round and round like a record. That's Dead or Alive if you spin me round. Hi, it's Joe with another hour of great music on the way. Tom Petty and the Heartbreakers and Sia coming up after The Sign. Here's Ace of Base.

0: Tom Petty, the Heartbreakers from Damn the Torpedoes. Don't Do Me Like That. If you're a Tom Petty fan, make note of November 6th. That's the date for the new box set that's coming out from the Tom Petty estate. They just announced it about a week ago, a little more than. It's called Origins, 1971 to 1978. Big box set coming with lots of extras and exploration of the early days of Tom Petty and company. Coming up in just a minute, Lord and Roxette.
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0: taking a look around me and repeating it via song, singing about the world I know. That is the world I know. That is Collective Soul and also Roxette's Listen to Your Heart. In just a minute, Club Nouveau and Fastball is going to show us the way.
1: With SRN News, I'm Mary Rose. President Trump is praising the arrest of five men on suspicion of terrorism and explosive charges near a U.S. airbase in the U.K. The president called it fantastic news after stepping off Air Force One in Chicago earlier today. He said there was coordination with British officials.
2: And working with the British worked out great.
3: Were they migrants?
2: It may have been Scotland Yard. I don't know. We worked with a lot of them. We had them under view for a long time, and we got it.
1: Thousands of flights have been disrupted as the powerful nor'easter slams the East Coast. The National Weather Service says the slow-moving storm is expected to dump more heavy rain and create dangerous surf conditions from New Jersey to New England through tonight. Forecasters expect the storm's intensity to weaken. This is SRN News.
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8: 105.7 WDNY weather. Tonight brings a slight chance of rain showers, then patchy fog, with temperatures around 55 degrees and light northerly winds. Monday stays mostly foggy early, then brings a slight chance of rain showers with highs in the mid-60s. Monday night keeps a slight chance of rain showers before turning cloudy near 55. Tuesday is mostly cloudy and near 71, with Wednesday partly sunny and

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0: The Wild Child album came out at the end of August. There's Alex Warren with Ordinary, and also right before that, Survivor, Eye of the Tiger from Rocky III, the motion picture. Miley Cyrus in there too with Party in the USA. A friend of mine turned me on to a movie trailer that I had not seen. I had not even heard of this movie from... I was talking about Survivor and Rocky, Rocky III. The original Rocky was, of course, all of them were done by Sylvester Stallone. There's a movie coming out called I Play Rocky, and it's all about Sylvester Stallone's struggle to get the movie made and to get himself the role of Rocky. All the producers and all the movie people and executives that he was talking to at the time were like trying to figure out who would play Rocky. And he's like, no, I play Rocky. And they're like, no, kid, you don't know what you're doing. But the movie trailer is out now. Check it out. It's called I Play Rocky, and the movie's coming out soon. It looks like it's going to be really good.
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0: Music from Shrek. There's Smash Mouth's version of I'm a Believer. And right before that, Sugar Ray, Fly, Manic Monday from the Bangles. We're headed that way. Let's hope that it's not going to be manic. I am saying it's going to be a magnificent Monday, not a manic one. Keep it right here and we'll get you through it no matter what's going on. We've got all the great music to get you through every day. I'm Joe with Tracy Chapman and Avril Lavigne coming up, the birthday girl.
1: With SRN News, I'm Mary Rose. President Trump is praising the arrest of five men on suspicion of terrorism and explosive charges near a U.S. airbase in the U.K. The president called it fantastic news after stepping off Air Force One in Chicago earlier today. He said there was coordination with British officials.
2: And working with the British worked out great.
3: Were they migrants?
2: It may have been Scotland Yard. I don't know. We worked with a lot of them. We had them under view for a long time, and we got it.
1: Thousands of flights have been disrupted as the powerful nor'easter slams the East Coast. The National Weather Service says the slow-moving storm is expected to dump more heavy rain and create dangerous surf conditions from New Jersey to New England through tonight. Forecasters expect the storm's intensity to weaken. This is SRN News.
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6: 105.7 WDNY weather. Tonight brings a slight chance of rain showers, then patchy fog, with temperatures around 55 degrees and light northerly winds. Monday stays mostly foggy early, then brings a slight chance of rain showers with highs in the mid-60s. Monday night keeps a slight chance of rain showers before turning cloudy near 55. Tuesday is mostly cloudy and near 71, with Wednesday partly sunny and in the mid-70s. Currently, it's foggy and misty and 55 degrees.

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0: It's a public service announcement. 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
0: 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The minute I asked him and I put him on the spot, and he said that he removed his socks in this situation, I said, goodbye toenails. Goodbye toenails to you.
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3: With SRN News, I'm Mary Rose. President Trump is calling the arrest of five men suspected of planning a terror attack on a U.S. airbase in England fantastic news. Speaking to reporters in Chicago today, he said the group had been looking to do big damage and had been under investigation by British and U.S. authorities. British police said they made the arrest early Sunday, acting on a tip about three suspicious vehicles heading towards RAF Fairford in western England. Thousands of flights have been disrupted as a powerful nor'easter slams the East Coast. The National Weather Service says the slow-moving storm is expected to dump more heavy rain and create dangerous surf conditions from New Jersey to New England through this evening. Forecasters expect the storm's intensity to weaken, but coastal flooding still likely. This is SRN News.
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2: The Hornell Department of Public Works will be paving the following streets today, tomorrow, and Wednesday, weather permitting. Disposal Lane at the Yard Waste Facility, South Division Street, School Street, Cameron Avenue, Collier Street, Genesee Street, and East Washington Street. All streets will close at 7 a.m. the day of paving until the asphalt cools off. There'll be no access in or out during those times. You're advised to have all vehicles off the street and out of your driveway before the street closes. A free rabies vaccination clinic for dogs, cats, and ferrets for Livingston County residents only is being held this Friday, October 2nd from 5 to 7 p.m. It's being held at Babcock Park in Dansville. Pre-registration is required by calling 585-243-7280 or 585-243-1717. You're asked to bring proof of any current vaccination. Here are some blood drives happening this week for our listening area. First two are being held today, Monday, September 28th, at the Dansville Moose Lodge, 6th Main Street in Dansville. The blood drive runs from 1 until 6. Also today at the Hornell Arts Center at 85 Broadway in Hornell. That drive runs from 11 until 3. Tomorrow, Tuesday, September 29th, at UR Medicine St. James Hospital, 7329 Seneca Road North in Hornell. That drive runs from 2 until 6. Wednesday, at the American Legion, Post 1248, Carter Street in Arkport. That drive runs from 1 until 6. Finally, this week, on Thursday, October 1st, at the Nunde Keshequa High School, located at the school cafeteria at 13 Mill Street in Nunde, that blood drive runs from 3 until 7. To schedule your appointment or see other upcoming blood drives, visit redcrossblood.org or call 1-800-RED-CROSS. Tonight's Powerball jackpot will increase to an estimated $389 million, as no players matched all six numbers in Saturday night's drawing.
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11: 105.7 WDNY weather. Monday starts with patchy fog, then cloudy skies and a high near 66 with light northerly winds. Monday night stays mostly cloudy with a low around 50, plus a slight chance of precipitation. Tuesday turns partly sunny and a bit warmer, around 71. Tuesday night is partly cloudy near 50, and Wednesday looks mostly sunny with highs in the mid-70s. Currently, it's foggy and misty and 55 degrees.
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14: I mean, take it easy on yourself. Right? You gave yourself a chance, all right? You see something, you had time constraints, you made a move.
15: It's a dumb move. It was a dumb move that I made, and I've made this mistake before, and I never seem to learn my lesson. And it's all because of a dress. Another dress. Don't let my mistake be yours. It's a warning, ladies.

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4: With SRN News, I'm Mary Rose. President Trump is praising the arrest of five men on suspicion of terrorism and explosive charges near a U.S. airbase in the U.K. The president called it fantastic news after stepping off Air Force One in Chicago earlier today. He said there was coordination with British officials.
5: And working with the British worked out great.
6: Were they migrants?
5: It may have been Scotland Yard. I don't know. We worked with a lot of them. We had them under view for a long time, and we got it.
4: Thousands of flights have been disrupted as the powerful nor'easter slams the East Coast. The National Weather Service says the slow-moving storm is expected to dump more heavy rain and create dangerous surf conditions from New Jersey to New England through tonight. Forecasters expect the storm's intensity to weaken. This is SRN News.
7: From the Genesee Now newsroom, I'm Ken Haight.
8: Bath police arrested 28-year-old Dylan Walker of Bath Friday following a physical domestic dispute at a residence in Colonial Lawns. Police responded around 1:30 a.m. and determined Walker had fled prior to their arrival. Walker allegedly entered the residence unlawfully. A neighbor intervened to protect the victim, resulting in a physical altercation inside the residence before fending off the suspect, who fled when police were called. Walker was located around 10:28 a.m. on West Morris Street and taken into custody without incident. He was charged with criminal trespass in the second degree and harassment in the second degree. Walker was processed and transported to the Steuben County Jail for arraignment, where he was later released. The Cornell Cooperative Extension of Chemung County is holding a hazardous waste collection day, and there's still time to register. CCE will dispose of most chemicals or hazardous materials for free, including e-cigarettes and vapes. One major exception to the pickup is electronic waste. Registration is open until this Wednesday, September 30th. Pickup will happen the following Saturday, October 3rd. 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They ask you have a list of items you want picked up, ready, when you call. 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The Dansville Rotary Club is having their annual Chicken and Biscuit Dinner this Thursday, October 1st. The event will be held at the Dansville Moose Club at 6 Main Street in Dansville from 5 to 7 p.m. The event is takeout drive-through only. 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
10: AP Sports, I'm Jennifer King. Fans in Green Bay booed as the Falcons breezed to a 35-14 victory. Bijan Robinson ran roughshod over the Packers.
11: When you get a defender and his eyes start getting big, like that's when you know you got him.
10: Four major league teams have locked up playoff berths. Correspondent Mike Reeves has more.
12: In the NL, the Cubs and Padres secure wild card berths. In the AL, the Guardians and White Sox secure postseason spots. Cleveland continues to lead Chicago by one game in the battle for the AL Central title. In the AL West, the Rangers and Astros are both victorious and remain tied for the division lead, with Houston owning the tiebreaker.
10: The United States took a 3-2 lead after the first day of the President's Cup at Medina Country Club, and LSU says NBA great Bob Pettit has died at the age of 93. He was the NBA's first most valuable player in 1956 and led the St. Louis Hawks to a 58 title over the Boston Celtics. I'm Jennifer King, AP Sports.
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6: 105.7 WDNY weather. Monday starts with patchy fog, then cloudy skies, and a high near 66 with light northerly winds. Monday night stays mostly cloudy with a low around 50, plus a slight chance of precipitation. Tuesday turns partly sunny and a bit warmer, around 71. Tuesday night is partly cloudy near 50, and Wednesday looks mostly sunny with highs in the mid-70s. Currently, it's foggy and misty and 55 degrees.
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16: 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The MTV VMAs were last night, and there were certainly some moments when you may have thought you were in a weird time machine.
15: Okay.
16: So, Nirvana.
15: I thought the VMAs were dead. I got to be honest with you. So the fact that it happened and that you paid attention seems like a time machine to me.
16: Also, interestingly enough, I watched every second of it.
15: What?
16: I watched every second of it because it was so fascinating to me, the things that were happening. And they were honoring one band, and we'll get to that in just a second. And what the dude did on stage, I was like, what is this, 1994 all over again? Because if there's anything you don't want to bring back from the 90s, it's this one thing. It's coming up next.

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3: With SRN News, I'm Mary Rose. President Trump is calling the arrest of five men suspected of planning a terror attack on a U.S. airbase in England fantastic news. Speaking to reporters in Chicago today, he said the group had been looking to do big damage and had been under investigation by British and U.S. authorities. British police said they made the arrest early Sunday, acting on a tip about three suspicious vehicles heading towards RAF Fairford in western England. Thousands of flights have been disrupted as a powerful nor'easter slams the East Coast. The National Weather Service says the slow-moving storm is expected to dump more heavy rain and create dangerous surf conditions from New Jersey to New England through this evening. Forecasters expect the storm's intensity to weaken, but coastal flooding still likely. This is SRN News.
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6: The Hornell Department of Public Works will be paving the following streets today, tomorrow, and Wednesday, weather permitting. Disposal Lane at the Yard Waste Facility, South Division Street, School Street, Cameron Avenue, Collier Street, Genesee Street, and East Washington Street. All streets will close at 7 a.m. the day of paving until the asphalt cools off. There'll be no access in or out during those times. You're advised to have all vehicles off the street and out of your driveway before the street closes. A free rabies vaccination clinic for dogs, cats, and ferrets for Livingston County residents only is being held this Friday, October 2nd from 5 to 7 p.m. It's being held at Babcock Park in Dansville. Pre-registration is required by calling 585-243-7280 or 585-243-1717. You're asked to bring proof of any current vaccination. There are some blood drives happening this week for our listening area. First two are being held today, Monday, September 28th, at the Dansville Moose Lodge, 6th Main Street in Dansville. The blood drive runs from 1 until 6. Also today at the Hornell Arts Center at 85 Broadway in Hornell. That drive runs from 11 until 3. Tomorrow, Tuesday, September 29th, at UR Medicine St. James Hospital, 7329 Seneca Road North in Hornell. That drive runs from 2 until 6. Wednesday, at the American Legion, post 1248, Carter Street in Arkport. That drive runs from 1 until 6. Finally this week, on Thursday, October 1st, at the Nunde Keshequa High School, located at the school cafeteria at 13 Mill Street in Nunde, that blood drive runs from 3 until 7. To schedule your appointment or see other upcoming blood drives, visit redcrossblood.org or call 1-800-RED-CROSS. Tonight's Powerball jackpot will increase to an estimated $389 million, as no players matched all six numbers in Saturday night's drawing.
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13: 105.7 WDNY weather. Monday starts with patchy fog, then cloudy skies, and a high near 66 with light northerly winds. Monday night stays mostly cloudy with a low around 50, plus a slight chance of precipitation. Tuesday turns partly sunny and a bit warmer, around 71. Tuesday night is partly cloudy near 50, and Wednesday looks mostly sunny with highs in the mid-70s. Currently, it's foggy and misty and 55 degrees.
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14: About physical answering machines. Remember when you would go home and you would check like the messages on your answering
15: machine?
14: Yeah,
15: you'd walk in. It was the first thing you would do. You press that button and play the messages. And if you had none, you were like, oh.
14: I know. Now every time you have a voicemail on your phone, you're annoyed. You're like, what? Who wants to talk to me?
15: I would like to bring back a pull-out stereo from your car. You remember you would get out of your car?
14: Yes.
15: And you would take your stereo with you inside the restaurant or whatever so it wouldn't get stolen. I'd like to bring back Nancy Reagan.
14: She was wonderful. Yes.
15: This is just a mom out there, a grandma out there worried about everybody in America. I would just like to get Nancy Reagan back.
14: And the MTV VMAs were last night. Snoop hosted. Madonna won almost every award. And Nirvana got the Video Vanguard. And the dude lit up a cigarette like it was 1996. I was like, it's so weird. It's like being in a time machine. It was all traveling back in time. And I say, the cigarettes can stay in the 90s.
15: Yeah.
14: But there's some things from the 90s we want back. What are they? 1-800-330-9999.

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0: she came out in jeans, and I was like, "Go, no, you're not wearing jeans." She's like, "Everybody wears jeans, Mom." I go, "No, they don't." And when I went to church, you know what I realized? Everybody does. And I was going to email
1: the bishop. That's it, you people. Anna is disappointed in you.
0: I'm going to look up his email. Bishops have emails, right?
1: Sure. You just email them. I thought you had his email already.
0: I don't know.
1: There's been some complaints.
0: I got to get the bishop on the phone.
1: Right.
0: Sophia, mad, sad, or glad this weekend?
2: I was glad. I got to watch a movie. Mm-hmm. And as boring as that sounds, I've been waiting for this movie because it was one of my favorite books. And I'm always scared when this happens because I don't.
3: Yeah, because is it going to be good
2: critic.
3: Or no? Right.
2: Yes. And it ruins the book for me if I don't like the movie. But it lived up to the expectations. Okay, so I'm glad.
3: What was the movie?
2: The Love Hypothesis. Great book.
3: Never heard of it. Never
4: Stephen
3: heard of the
4: King
3: book.
4: Did not write that.
2: Stephen King did not write it.
3: That's
2: why.
3: That's probably why I never heard of it. But I'm glad to hear it was good.
0: Yeah. It was thumbs up. It was good.
2: Thumbs up.
0: All right. You mad, sad, or glad this weekend? You could always call 1-800-330-9999.
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10: With SRN News, I'm Mary Rose. President Trump is praising the arrest of five men on suspicion of terrorism and explosive charges near a U.S. airbase in the U.K. The president called it fantastic news after stepping off Air Force One in Chicago earlier today. He said there was coordination with British officials.
11: And working with the British worked out great.
10: Were they migrants?
11: It may have been Scotland Yard. I don't know. We worked with a lot of them. We had them under view for a long time, and we got it.
10: Thousands of flights have been disrupted as the powerful nor'easter slams the East Coast. The National Weather Service says the slow-moving storm is expected to dump more heavy rain and create dangerous surf conditions from New Jersey to New England through tonight. Forecasters expect the storm's intensity to weaken. This is SRN News.
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13: Bath police arrested 28-year-old Dylan Walker of Bath Friday following a physical domestic dispute at a residence in Colonial Lawns. Police responded around 1:30 a.m. and determined Walker had fled prior to their arrival. Walker allegedly entered the residence unlawfully. A neighbor intervened to protect the victim, resulting in a physical altercation inside the residence before fending off the suspect, who fled when police were called. Walker was located around 10:28 a.m. on West Morris Street and taken into custody without incident. He was charged with criminal trespass in the second degree and harassment in the second degree. Walker was processed and transported to the Steuben County Jail for arraignment, where he was later released. The Cornell Cooperative Extension of Chemung County is holding a hazardous waste collection day, and there's still time to register. 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One major exception to the pickup is electronic waste. Registration is open until this Wednesday, September 30th. 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
5: 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I'm Frank Williams reporting for WDNY and WDXT Sports. Well, football action from over the weekend. Cal Mom Leroy remained unbeaten, moving to 4-0 as they defeated DWC in a game you heard on 105.7 WDNY, 34-21. Brady McClurg runs for three touchdowns, has two interceptions in leading the legends or the rivals to the victory. Zach Boop, Roland Goodenough each scored touchdowns. Jude Crist had a two-point conversion. Madison Paddock booted a couple of PATs for the rivals. Meanwhile, DWC on the defensive side of things, Clay Rigdon, seven tackles. Cole Hange had six stops. Garrett Mellenbacher and Ethan Bauer, six tackles apiece. Cam Lance with four tackles and a sack. Offensively, Ethan Bauer rushed for 109 yards, a touchdown, and a two-point conversion. Dawson Stevens, seven carries for 39 yards, a touchdown, and a 34-yard touchdown pass. Clay Rigdon had 5 yards and a reception for 34. Cole Hange, two receptions, 37 yards and a touchdown. J.C. Drum had 44 yards rushing, 3 of 7 through the air for 33 yards and a touchdown and a PAT. Meanwhile, Dansville looks to get back. Dansville Wayland Cohocton looks to get back on the winning track on Friday night against Hornell Arkport Canasarega. Other action in football play. Monroe buried HFL 58-0. Attica got by Avon 28-21. It was Alexander Pembroke shutting out Haverling 41-0. Canisteo Greenwood shut out Oakfield, Alabama 27-0. Other action saw Hornell Arkport Canasarega blank Letsaw Perry 26-0, and Pavilion York defeated Naples Byron Bergen, or Notre Dame Byron Bergen, by a final score of 14-7. Girls soccer action, York Pavilion shut out Dansville by a final score of 4-0. Jess Fairbrother with 15 saves in goal for the Mustangs in that one as Dansville visits Leroy today in soccer action. Don't forget, we'll spend the week in Cohocton for the Fall Foliage Festival. Tuesday, it's boys soccer as Livonia drops in at Wayland Cohocton at the Sports Complex, pregame at 6:15. Friday night, it's football action for the Wayland Cohocton side of homecoming. We'll have the Hornell Arkport Canasarega against DWC game for you Friday night, pregame at 6:45, all the action at 7. Then Saturday night, Spud Jug boys soccer action between Dansville and Wayland Cohocton from the LC Tripp Sports Complex, pregame again at 6:15 on 105.7 WDNY. 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
18: 105.7 WDNY weather. Monday starts with patchy fog, then cloudy skies, and a high near 66 with light northerly winds. Monday night stays mostly cloudy with a low around 50, plus a slight chance of precipitation. Tuesday turns partly sunny and a bit warmer, around 71. Tuesday night is partly cloudy near 50, and Wednesday looks mostly sunny with highs in the mid-70s. Currently, it's foggy and misty and 55 degrees.
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0: 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Is that asking too much? You're going to get the whole story, then you'll decide who's right. 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
4: Every day a couple joins us. They let us know what their disagreement is about. And then it's up for you to decide who's right. Rick and Kathy. Kathy, what's going on?
5: Well, we bought a house about 4 years ago, and our backyard looks like a jungle, okay? My kids don't want to play back there. The neighbors are looking at us like we're the trash on the street. Mm. My husband doesn't really like to go out there and work, but he says he's going to do things. So anyway, I looked it up, and it's about $17,000 to clean our backyard and make it look pristine. He thinks it's a waste, but I don't. I think it's going to improve our house, and if we try to sell our house will look better. He's just so cheap, and I can't get it through his head. He's never going to clean it up. It's 4 years now. Mm. I don't know what's wrong with him.
0: Well, so wait a minute. You looked this up, or you had somebody come out and take a look? Because, I mean, the internet says one thing, and then, physically, when somebody comes out there and, you know, gives you an estimate, that's something else.
5: I had one of my neighbors, they have a lawn service. So okay. I had my neighbor's lawn service come over, and that was his estimate.
0: Okay. Rick, what's your side of this?
6: Well, number one, I think it's ridiculous amount of money they ask for things like this. I mean, yeah, the yard's overgrown a little bit in certain areas, and I get out there and work. She says, I'm going to do things is what I say. I do things. When she's not home, I have a chainsaw that I bought 3 months ago, and I've cut some things down. I've weeded some things out. I'm helping as much as I can to improve, especially where the neighbors can see our lawn.
0: Yeah.
6: But I can't do everything, and I understand that really something has to be done, but that's a ridiculous amount of money.
4: So I have an important question. When it comes to landscaping, to me, there's two different kinds of landscaping. There's landscaping for pretty, because you want it to look more attractive, and because maybe, Kathy, you feel embarrassed that your home doesn't have the same landscaping as the other people on the street.
0: Okay.
4: And then there's the dangerous side of it, where there's trees that need to be taken down because they're a danger to the home. Is it the trees that are going to fall and they're not good, or is it overgrown and just ugly?
5: It's overgrown. It's ugly. There's all little burrs out there if the kids try to play. There's rats starting to come by looking for food.
0: Okay.
5: It's getting ridiculous.
0: Yeah. I mean, I've had a landscaper come to my house and give me an estimate that I was like, what? I didn't even expect something like that. And when you've got trees and other things that got to be cleared out, it's big work.
4: It adds up. It adds up quickly.
0: I mean, they're not going to do it for free, given the fuel costs right now that they're dealing with on top of it, too. One thing that's nice about this is you pay for this, and then you're good. Right? They turn on the water, and other than that, you're basically fine. You just mow the lawn after
4: that. You still got to upkeep it.
0: You still
4: got to upkeep and do all that. And, you know, Rick with his chainsaw every 3 weeks when he goes out there.
0: Right.
4: Are you going to be able to upkeep it?
5: Well, they drag it away. They take it all, you know, they get it out of the yard.
4: Yeah.
5: Everything's disposed of through them.
0: Yeah. And in a week, it looks markedly better. And then, you know.
4: Yeah, but you're 17 grand in the hole. In my house, the landscaping is like one of the last things.
0: Yeah.
4: And every time my husband wants to go buy all these trees and all these plants, I'm like, time out. Hold up. Like, there's other things that we need to do first.
0: It's an investment.
4: Is Kathy out of line for wanting to spend $17,000 to finally fix up the yard after all these years so she could have a property that she's not embarrassed of with her neighbors?
0: Once and for all.
4: Yeah.
0: 1-800-330-9999. Whose side are you on? It's the Couples Court with Anna and Raven.
4: It's not Christmas, but it is the most wonderful time of the year at our house. Football is back.
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4: $17,000 for landscaping. Is that asking too much? Oh, that's what's going on with Kathy and Rick. They moved into their home years ago, and the backyard, the whole yard is a disaster, in Kathy's words anyway. She says, Rick keeps saying he's going to do it. He doesn't do anything. The kids can't play back there. It's embarrassing. Our yard looks so embarrassing compared to all the neighbors. And I got a quote, says $17,000. Like, we need to just suck it up and do it so we could have livable space outside.
0: Rick thinks that's absolutely insane. He says, I'm doing it at my own pace. I'm working the way that I can on this project. I mean, I tell you what, we had a slope in my backyard, and I called a couple quotes over, and I said, yeah, listen, I'm concerned about drainage and so forth. I want to make sure it comes out right. They wanted $22,000 to bring in 3 dump trucks full of soil and level the yard out. Things are pricey.
4: Landscaping's expensive.
0: By the way,
4: it certainly is.
0: We carried our own wheelbarrows. That's what we did.
4: Yeah.
0: So,
4: what do you think? Whose side are you on? 1-800-330-9999. Michelle?
11: I'm on the wife's side, but I definitely think on any high priced project that you do, you should get at least 3 estimates.
0: Yeah, that's the rule, right? The rule of 3. 100%.
4: I always say that, but then after 2, I'm like, that's enough.
0: Right, you're like, I'm tired of talking to people. Thanks for the call,
4: Michelle. Whose side are you on? 1-800-330-9999. It's a couple's court.
0: So true.
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13: With SRN News, I'm Mary Rose. President Trump is calling the arrest of 5 men suspected of planning a terror attack on a U.S. airbase in England fantastic news. Speaking to reporters in Chicago today, he said the group had been looking to do big damage and had been under investigation by British and U.S. authorities. British police said they made the arrest early Sunday, acting on a tip about 3 suspicious vehicles heading towards RAF Fairford in Western England. Thousands of flights have been disrupted as a powerful nor'easter slams the East Coast. The National Weather Service says the slow-moving storm is expected to dump more heavy rain and create dangerous surf conditions from New Jersey to New England through this evening. Forecasters expect the storm's intensity to weaken, but coastal flooding still likely. 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
16: The Hornell Department of Public Works will be paving the following streets today, tomorrow, and Wednesday. Weather permitting, Disposal Lane at the Yard Waste Facility, South Division Street, School Street, Cameron Avenue, Collier Street, Genesee Street, and East Washington Street. All streets will close at 7 a.m. the day of paving until the asphalt cools off. There'll be no access in or out during those times. You're advised to have all vehicles off the street and out of your driveway before the street closes. A free rabies vaccination clinic for dogs, cats, and ferrets for Livingston County residents only is being held this Friday, October 2nd from 5 to 7 p.m. It's being held at Babcock Park in Dansville. Pre-registration is required by calling 585-243-7280 or 585-243-1717. You're asked to bring proof of any current vaccination. There are some blood drives happening this week for our listening area. First two are being held today, Monday, September 28th. At the Dansville Moose Lodge, 6th Main Street in Dansville, the blood drive runs from 1 until 6. Also today at the Hornell Arts Center at 85 Broadway in Hornell, that drive runs from 11 until 3. Tomorrow, Tuesday, September 29th, at UR Medicine St. James Hospital, 7329 Seneca Road North in Hornell, that drive runs from 2 until 6. Wednesday, at the American Legion, post 1248, Carter Street in Arkport, that drive runs from 1 until 6. Finally this week, on Thursday, October 1st, at the Nunde Keshequa High School, located at the school cafeteria at 13 Mill Street in Nunde, that blood drive runs from 3 until 7. 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Tonight's Powerball jackpot will increase to an estimated $389 million, as no players matched all six numbers in Saturday night's drawing.
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21: 105.7 WDNY weather. Monday starts with patchy fog, then cloudy skies, and a high near 66 with light northerly winds. Monday night stays mostly cloudy with a low around 50, plus a slight chance of precipitation. Tuesday turns partly sunny and a bit warmer, around 71. Tuesday night is partly cloudy near 50, and Wednesday looks mostly sunny with highs in the mid-70s. Currently, it's foggy and misty and 55 degrees.
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4: You have until the end of the week to get in all your submissions for Anna and Raven's Roadshow. We only do this a couple times a year. It's really fun. We have an expert appraiser. His name is Ryan Brecklin from Nest Egg Auctions. He comes in and he picks which items he wants to take a look at and appraise. So if you have something around the house that's been there forever, maybe you inherited it, or maybe you bought something at a tag sale or Goodwill because you thought, I think this is something. This is your chance to find out. Take as many photos as you can. Any information you have, you can go to annaandraven.com, click on Roadshow. It has all the information on how to submit it. And then Ryan's going to pick the ones to highlight. Now, one of the things that are most collectible right now, Raven, is Pokemon cards, right?
0: Yeah, I wish I knew something about it. I was at a fair this weekend, and there was a huge setup, and it was all dudes in there.
4: Yeah.
0: It was all dudes, and I was like, there's a lot of people in there that have no idea what they're doing. They're going to get some duds, and then there's some other people that are doing all right, I'm sure.
4: Is it too late to get in on the Pokemon craze? We have a guy that has a collection worth $10 million. He's going to give you his tip.

0: How are you going to say no?
1: You can't.
0: Like, I feel like if you say no to Keanu Reeves, like, they're going to remember when you're trying to get into heaven.
1: Oprah Winfrey can't say no to Oprah.
0: No, I can now. No. After Harry and Meghan, you can most definitely say no to Oprah Winfrey. Who's number five?
1: Taylor Swift. And the perfect example of that was her video debut last night for Patient Zero. Had Dakota Johnson, which is her best friend, so obviously, like, she's going to do it.
0: Gorgeous. But then big movie.
1: Colin Farrell was in it. And I'm like, do you think Colin wanted to do it? Or Taylor was like, you know who would be hot for this? Colin Farrell. And then he got the phone call and he's like, well, it's Taylor Swift, so I have to say yes.
0: I think it's going to sell more tickets and more out. No matter what you're doing, if you're associated with her, you're going to do better.
2: That's
0: Oprah?
2: True.
0: I don't know.
1: I think you have to say yes to Oprah. And you certainly
0: I'd say no to Oprah. I'd say, Oprah, you know what? I'm busy. I'm doing something with Taylor that day.
1: Here's the good news. She's never going to call.
0: It's hurtful.
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6: With SRN News, I'm Mary Rose. President Trump is praising the arrest of five men on suspicion of terrorism and explosive charges near a U.S. airbase in the U.K. The president called it fantastic news after stepping off Air Force One in Chicago earlier today. He said there was coordination with British officials.
7: And working with the British worked out great. It may have been Scotland Yard. I don't know. We worked with a lot of them. We had them under view for a long time, and we got it.
6: Thousands of flights have been disrupted as the powerful nor'easter slams the East Coast. The National Weather Service says the slow-moving storm is expected to dump more heavy rain and create dangerous surf conditions from New Jersey to New England through tonight. Forecasters expect the storm's intensity to weaken. This is SRN News.
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10: Bath police arrested 28-year-old Dylan Walker of Bath Friday following a physical domestic dispute at a residence in Colonial Lawns. Police responded around 1:30 a.m. and determined Walker had fled prior to their arrival. Walker allegedly entered the residence unlawfully. A neighbor intervened to protect the victim, resulting in a physical altercation inside the residence before fending off the suspect, who fled when police were called. Walker was located around 10:28 a.m. on West Morris Street and taken into custody without incident. He was charged with criminal trespass in the second degree and harassment in the second degree. Walker was processed and transported to the Steuben County Jail for arraignment, where he was later released. The Cornell Cooperative Extension of Chemung County is holding a hazardous waste collection day, and there's still time to register. CCE will dispose of most chemicals or hazardous materials for free, including e-cigarettes and vapes. One major exception to the pickup is electronic waste. Registration is open until this Wednesday, September 30th. 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
3: With the Wall Street Business Report, I'm Bob Agnew. A proposed media merger remains in limbo once again.
4: A federal judge has delayed a ruling on Paramount's proposed settlement of an antitrust case that seeks to block its merger with Warner Brothers Discovery. The judge says she wants more information from the 12 state attorneys general who brought the antitrust action before deciding whether to approve the deal. The agreement would clear a major hurdle to the $111 billion Paramount Warner Brothers Discovery merger. Rich Thomason reporting.
3: A New Mexico jury has found Facebook liable of deceiving users about privacy protections on the second social media platform. The verdict arrives in the latest legal setback that's already cost the company billions of dollars. On Wall Street at the close, the Dow was up quite a bit, more than 400 points by the time it was over with. The S&P 500 up 39. For the Wall Street Business Report, I'm Bob Ag.
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8: 105.7 WDNY weather. Monday starts with patchy fog, then cloudy skies, and a high near 66 with light northerly winds. Monday night stays mostly cloudy with a low around 50, plus a slight chance of precipitation. Tuesday turns partly sunny and a bit warmer, around 71. Tuesday night is partly cloudy near 50, and Wednesday looks mostly sunny with highs in the mid-70s. Currently, it's foggy and misty and 57 degrees.
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2: Every weekend, producer Sophia goes out and she goes to her favorite bars. She takes out her microphone and she asks people, hey, what's going on in your life?
0: It is never boring. I don't know what it is about her aura or whatever. Like, people just talk to Sophia.
2: Because she's friendly.
0: It's amazing.
2: All right, Sophia, let's see who you talk to this weekend.
3: Welcome to Happy Hour Happenings. What happened to you this week?
4: Oh my goodness, I moved across the country for my best friends. I literally packed my bags. I drove 14 hours for them.
3: So why did you move away from home?
4: So I was ready to move. My parents own the Cheesecake Factory, so I was ready to come back and be local. I grew up around here, and I love it here.
3: They own all the Cheesecake Factories or just the one here?
4: They own three of them.
3: Okay, so you're here for good?
4: I'm here for good.
3: Congrats.
4: So thank you.
2: Imagine being known as the daughter of the people that own the Cheesecake Factory.
0: It's like rolling up to Richie Rich's house, man. Like, they gotta have...
2: They have three Cheesecake Factories.
0: They gotta have, like, six-car garage.
2: Definitely.
0: They gotta have a gold toilet inside that house somewhere. A gold cheesecake plate somewhere, at least.
2: Does Cheesecake Factory still hold the prestige it once did? Because I remember it was, like, the hottest thing in the whole country for a while. And now you're like, you see a Cheesecake Factory, you're like, I don't really feel like Cheesecake Factory like that. I don't know if I can select today. That book is too big.
0: It's daunting, man. The menu is daunting.
5: Yeah, it is. It's like a Bible.
2: Yeah. Right.
0: It's huge. It's the King James. But you know who goes in there all the time? Kanye.
2: Kanye West loves the Cheesecake Factory.
0: If Cheesecake Factory is not doing well right now, it's his fault.
2: Right.
0: And if Cheesecake Factory is still doing well right now, we're not going to give him that credit.
2: The one thing you order from the book at the Cheesecake Factory, Sophia.
5: I haven't been to the Cheesecake Factory since I was like five.
0: What?
2: Oh, my God.
0: Say something, for God's sake.
5: Their bread is good.
2: The bread is good. They give that to you for free.
5: Yeah, that's why it's good.
0: The orange chicken. I mean, where can you get Asian and Italian and dessert? Or you can jump continents if you want to.
2: What I order is sacrilegious. I order from the Skinnylicious menu.
0: Oh, why are you there? Get out of here.
2: But those tacos are good, and they're like a good deal.
0: Oh my gosh.
2: All right, anyway.
3: Welcome to Happy Hour Happenings. What happened to you this week?
4: I found out this morning that the guy I'm hooking up with has a girlfriend.
3: How did you find out?
4: He posted this thing on his Snapchat story last night, and I saw it when I woke up at 4 a.m. And then when I looked again this morning, it was all deleted, but I already saved her Instagram everything.
2: Oh.
5: Caught out.
0: That's rough. So now what do you do?
2: You break up with that dude.
0: Do you do anything? I mean, she's not breaking up with him. She was
2: Sophia,
0: hooking up with
2: say?
0: Him.
2: What do you say? Like, did you think? What did she say after? Was she upset? Was she like, and on to the next?
5: Yeah, on to the next. She brushed it off.
0: I'm saying, it's like, do you notify anybody or whatever, though? Because she was the one that was hooking up.
2: I mean, you send that girl a message. You'd be like, so you know, also, like, I'm working on that. Or
0: okay.
2: I was. Yes.
0: Wow, that's a way to say it.
3: Welcome to Happy Hour Happenings. What happened to you this week?
6: I had to kick somebody in the shin and in the face at my other job.
3: Why?
6: They got physical. I had to get physical with them back.
3: What do you do for work?
6: I work at a bar.
3: Did they leave?
6: They left.
3: Did the cops get called?
6: Not by me.
2: Yeah, not by him. He kicked the dude in the shin.
0: He's like, I was already kicking him.
2: Yeah.
0: Did he say kicked in the shin and then the face?
2: Yeah,
0: is that what he said?
5: He did. He was very hesitant to tell this story. He was the security guard.
0: Yeah.
5: I was like, you're not going to get fired. They're not going to know it's you. I promise. You tell me.
2: When you have to kick somebody, where do you think it's an optimum place to kick them? Because
0: the face would work.
5: Yeah.
0: The face would work.
2: But imagine
0: but you'd rather not do that.
2: And you have to have extreme flexibility to kick somebody in the face.
0: I would say that the shin is actually a really effective second choice.
2: I agree.
0: It is, because it hurts in the shin.
2: It's true.
5: Yeah. And it's convenient.
2: Yeah. great job today, Sophia.
5: Thanks.
0: Thank you. I'm Raven.
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8: With SRN News, I'm Mary Rose. President Trump is calling the arrest of five men suspected of planning a terror attack on a U.S. airbase in England fantastic news. Speaking to reporters in Chicago today, he said the group had been looking to do big damage and had been under investigation by British and U.S. authorities. British police said they made the arrest early Sunday, acting on a tip about three suspicious vehicles heading towards RAF Fairford in western England. Thousands of flights have been disrupted as a powerful nor'easter slams the East Coast. The National Weather Service says the slow-moving storm is expected to dump more heavy rain and create dangerous surf conditions from New Jersey to New England through this evening. Forecasters expect the storm's intensity to weaken, but coastal flooding still likely. This is SRN News.
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11: The Hornell Department of Public Works will be paving the following streets today, tomorrow, and Wednesday, weather permitting. Disposal Lane at the Yard Waste Facility, South Division Street, School Street, Cameron Avenue, Collier Street, Genesee Street, and East Washington Street. All streets will close at 7 a.m. the day of paving until the asphalt cools off. There'll be no access in or out during those times. You're advised to have all vehicles off the street and out of your driveway before the street closes. A free rabies vaccination clinic for dogs, cats, and ferrets for Livingston County residents only. It's being held this Friday, October 2nd from 5 to 7 p.m. It's being held at Babcock Park in Dansville. Pre-registration is required by calling 585-243-7280 or 585-243-1717. You're asked to bring proof of any current vaccination. Here are some blood drives happening this week for our listening area. First two are being held today, Monday, September 28th. At the Dansville Moose Lodge, 6th Main Street in Dansville, the blood drive runs from 1 until 6. Also today at the Hornell Arts Center at 85 Broadway in Hornell, that drive runs from 11 until 3. Tomorrow, Tuesday, September 29th, at UR Medicine St. James Hospital, 7329 Seneca Road North in Hornell, that drive runs from 2 until 6. Wednesday, at the American Legion, post 1248, Carter Street in Arkport, that drive runs from 1 until 6. Finally this week, on Thursday, October 1st, at the Nunde Keshequa High School, located at the school cafeteria at 13 Mill Street in Nunde, that blood drive runs from 3 until 7. To schedule your appointment or see other upcoming blood drives, visit redcrossblood.org or call 1-800-RED-CROSS. Tonight's Powerball jackpot will increase to an estimated $389 million. As no players matched all six numbers in Saturday night's drawing.
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13: 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We head to the LC Tripp Sports Complex in Cohocton for the battle between the Livonia Bulldogs and the Wayland Cohocton Golden Eagles. 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
14: 105.7 WDNY weather. Monday starts with patchy fog, then cloudy skies, and a high near 66 with light northerly winds. Monday night stays mostly cloudy with a low around 50, plus a slight chance of precipitation. Tuesday turns partly sunny and a bit warmer, around 71. Tuesday night is partly cloudy near 50, and Wednesday looks mostly sunny with highs in the mid-70s. Currently, it's foggy and misty and 57 degrees.
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2: If you watched any of the performances last night at the MTV VMAs, there was one thing that was clearly evident. 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

0: stepping off Air Force One in Chicago earlier today. He said there was coordination with British officials.
1: And working with the British worked out great.
2: Were they migrants?
1: It may have been Scotland Yard. I don't know. We worked with a lot of them. We had them under view for a long time, and we got it.
0: Thousands of flights have been disrupted as the powerful nor'easter slams the East Coast. The National Weather Service says the slow-moving storm is expected to dump more heavy rain and create dangerous surf conditions from New Jersey to New England through tonight. Forecasters expect the storm's intensity to weaken. This is SRN News.
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11: 105.7 WDNY weather. Monday starts with patchy fog, then cloudy skies, and a high near 66 with light northerly winds. Monday night stays mostly cloudy with a low around 50, plus a slight chance of precipitation. Tuesday turns partly sunny and a bit warmer, around 71. Tuesday night is partly cloudy near 50, and Wednesday looks mostly sunny with highs in the mid-70s. Currently, it's foggy and misty and 57 degrees.
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13: The MTV VMAs were last night, and there were certainly some moments when you may have thought you were in a weird time machine.
14: Okay.
13: So, Nirvana...
14: I thought the VMAs were dead, I gotta be honest with you. So the fact that it happened and that you paid attention seems like a time machine to me.
13: Also, interestingly enough, I watched every second of it.
14: What?
13: I watched every second of it because it was so fascinating to me, the things that were happening. And they were honoring one band, and we'll get to that in just a second. And what the dude did on stage, I was like, what is this, 1994 all over again? Because if there's anything you don't want to bring back from the 90s, it's this one thing. It's coming up next.

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0: Buddy Swims, part of a better mix of today and yesterday. That is Mr. Know-It-All. Liz Stark with Joan Jett coming up.
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0: Train Drops of Jupiter, part of a great mix of today and yesterday. Liz Stark, glad to share a little time with you. Pebbles coming up and Soul Asylum on the way.
1: With SRN News, I'm Rich Thomason in Washington. British police have arrested five British nationals near an airbase used by the United States during the Iran war. President Trump says the men are accused of preparing an act of terrorism.
2: The arrest in the UK was fantastic. Working with Britain, it was an amazing job. We had them under investigation. They were looking to do big damage.
1: Vowing to stand firm in the face of any new aggression, the Iranian foreign minister is sounding a defiant tone after President Trump rejected an Iranian proposal for reopening the Strait of Hormuz. Mr. Trump says the only reason the Iranians made that proposal is because they're losing so badly. On Wall Street this morning, the Dow is down about 235 points, while the Nasdaq is off 154. This is SRN News.
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10: 105.7 WDNY weather. Monday starts with patchy fog, then cloudy skies, and a high near 66 with light northerly winds. Monday night stays mostly cloudy with a low around 50, plus a slight chance of precipitation. Tuesday turns partly sunny and a bit warmer, around 71. Tuesday night is partly cloudy near 50, and Wednesday looks mostly sunny with highs in the mid-70s. Currently, it's cloudy and 61 degrees.

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0: Bruno Mars, Risk It All, part of a better mix-up today and yesterday for your Monday workday. Liz Stark, glad to be with you. Shawn Mendes, coming up.
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0: feel-good favorites you know and love from yesterday. More of today's hits, too. Whether you are working from the office, from home, or the road, we bring you a better mix of music. Gautier on the way.
1: At SRN News, I'm Rich Thomason in Washington. President Trump says the men arrested outside a U.S.-run air base in England were about to do big damage.
2: British police arrested five men on Sunday on suspicion of preparing an act of terrorism and explosives offences outside RAF Fairford, a military base in western England that's operated by the U.S. Air Force. Three suspicious vehicles are being searched, and counter-terror officers are leading the investigation. Fairford, about 100 miles west of London, is one of several bases in Britain that are used by the US Air Force under an agreement dating from the 1950s. American B-1 and B-52 bombers took off from Fairford for operations during the Iran conflict. I'm Charles Tillotesma.
1: On Wall Street, the Dow down 359 points. The Nasdaq is off 341. This is SRN News.
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9: 105.7 WDNY weather. Today starts with areas of drizzle, then turns cloudy with a slight chance of precipitation. Highs are near 66 with light northerly winds. Tonight stays mostly cloudy with a slight chance of precipitation, and lows around 50, along with light northwesterly winds. Tuesday looks partly sunny and a little milder, near 71. Wednesday turns mostly sunny with highs in the mid-70s. Currently, it's cloudy and 61 degrees.

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0: One great hit after another to keep you company in your workday. Liz Stark, glad to be with you. 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
1: 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With SRN News, I'm Bob Agnew in Washington. President Trump says he believes talks will continue with Iran this week after he turned down a ceasefire offer. In a phone interview with Axios, the president said Iran wants to make a deal, but it's not a deal that he wants to make. The president said it's a deal they would have maybe agreed to a year ago, but Iran overplayed their hand. Hurricane Polo remains a powerful Category 3 storm today as it moves through the Pacific. Last check, that storm was about 85 miles southwest of Cabo San Lazaro in Mexico. It expected to make landfall along Baja California Sur later today. It will have an impact on Southern California as well. The region will be seeing increased surf and dangerous rip currents. It's slow going on Wall Street so far today. Right now, the major indexes are all in negative territory. According to the latest numbers, the Dow was off by just about 1 point, the NASDAQ down by 10. This is SRN News.
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4: 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Funding from the New York Forward Program and New York State Homes and Community Renewal will support work at 251 South Catherine Street. The project will create a retail market with indoor and open-air spaces where vendors can sell locally grown goods, products, and services. Bath police arrested 28-year-old Dylan Walker of Bath Friday following a physical domestic dispute at a residence in Colonial Lawns. Police responded around 1:30 a.m. and determined Walker had fled prior to their arrival. Walker allegedly entered the residence unlawfully. A neighbor intervened to protect the victim, resulting in a physical altercation inside the residence before fending off the suspect, who fled when police were called. Walker was located around 10:28 a.m. on West Morris Street and taken into custody without incident. He was charged with criminal trespass in the second degree and harassment in the second degree. Walker was processed and transported to the Steuben County Jail for arraignment, where he was later released. A free rabies vaccination clinic for dogs, cats, and ferrets for Livingston County residents only is being held this Friday, October 2nd from 5 to 7 p.m. It's being held at Babcock Park in Dansville. Pre-registration is required by calling 585-243-7280 or 585-243-1717. You're asked to bring proof of any current vaccination.
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7: Well, there is a lot of discussion this fall amongst farmers in our region about cover crops, specifically what cover crops can be used for, not only to improve soil health, but to improve conservation, cover crops for profit, and also for livestock forage. Here's Undersecretary of Agriculture Richard Fordyce on that topic.
8: I think cover crops, as far as plant types, they're really as diverse as your imagination can get. Some folks use cereal rye, other kinds of cereals, whether that's oats or maybe even wheat in some cases. There's also other brassica cover crops, turnips, radishes, and then there's legumes, field peas, winter peas, crimson clover. There's a number of things, and I would say there's hundreds of plant varieties that would classify as cover crop.
7: Undersecretary of Agriculture Richard Fordyce. 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
7: Our pearl of wisdom today came from Martin Luther King Jr., who once said that forgiveness is not an occasional act. It's a permanent attitude. That's your pearl of wisdom. You're on the farm, and I'm Ish.
9: With the Wall Street Business Report, I'm Rich Thomason. Stocks have slumped as oil prices rise following President Trump's rejection of Iran's proposal for reopening the Strait of Hormuz. Brent crude is up more than 3%. West Texas Intermediate advanced 2%. The price of gas, AAA's national average for a gallon of regular, $4.47. That's the same as yesterday. The Trump administration releasing new fuel economy standards would relax regulatory requirements for automakers to control pollution from gas-powered cars and light trucks. It's a move that President Trump says will save Americans thousands on a new vehicle. Among the economic reports due out this week, the Labor Department releases its latest report on job openings. The Commerce Department will be issuing its third and final estimate of how the U.S. economy fared in the second quarter of the year. For the Wall Street Business Report, I'm Rich.
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2: 105.7 WDNY weather. Today starts with areas of drizzle, then turns cloudy with a slight chance of precipitation. Highs are near 66 with light northerly winds. Tonight stays mostly cloudy with a slight chance of precipitation, and lows around 50, along with light northwesterly winds. Tuesday looks partly sunny and a little milder, near 71. Wednesday turns mostly sunny with highs in the mid-70s. Currently, it's cloudy and 61 degrees.

0: Angel, part of a better mix of today and yesterday for your busy Monday workday. Liz Stark, glad to share some time with you working from the office, maybe working from home or the road. We've got the Human League on the way and Post Malone coming up.
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3: If you want to live longer, try being more like Black Panther and less like the Incredible Hulk. This is according to a study in the British Medical Journal, which analyzed superhero movies to see how the fictional characters might fare in the real world based on their lifestyle habits. For example, the Incredible Hulk constantly fluctuates between an average build and being excessively muscular, but his changes are associated with anger, which gives him a higher risk for cardiovascular disease. And then Iron Man. His jet-set lifestyle and binge drinking means he'd be more likely to develop liver disease and cancer. On the plus side, superheroes do get plenty of exercise. They also have a strong sense of purpose, which is known to boost happiness and protect against depression and dementia. And if you eat like Black Panther, who's vegetarian, the heart health benefits will make you more invincible than any other superhero you may emulate. I'm John Tesh with today's Intelligence for Your Life Minute.
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2: 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I'm Frank Williams reporting for WDNY and WDXT Sports. Well, football action from over the weekend. Cal Mom Leroy remained unbeaten, moving to 4-0 as they defeated DWC in a game you heard on 105.7 WDNY, 34-21. Brady McClurg runs for three touchdowns, has two interceptions in leading the legends or the rivals to the victory. Zach Boop, Roland Goodenow each scored touchdowns. Jude Crist had a two-point conversion. Madison Paddock booted a couple of PATs for the rivals. Meanwhile, DWC on the defensive side of things, Clay Rigdon, seven tackles. Cole Hange had six stops. Garrett Mellenbacker and Ethan Bauer, six tackles apiece. Cam Lance with four tackles and a sack. Offensively, Ethan Bauer rushed for 109 yards, a touchdown, and a two-point conversion. Dawson Stevens, seven carries for 39 yards, a touchdown, and a 34-yard touchdown pass. Clay Rigdon had 5 yards and a reception for 34. Cole Hange, two receptions, 37 yards and a touchdown. J.C. Drum had 44 yards rushing, 3 of 7 through the air for 33 yards and a touchdown and a PAT. Meanwhile, Dansville looks to get back. Dansville Wayland Cohocton looks to get back on the winning track on Friday night against Hornell Arkport Canasarega. Other action in football play. Monroe buried HFL 58-0. Attica got by Avon 28-21. It was Alexander Pembroke shutting out Haverling 41-0. Canisteo Greenwood shut out Oakfield, Alabama 27-0. Other action saw Hornell Arkport Canasarega blank Letsaw Perry 26-0, and Pavilion York defeated Notre Dame Byron Bergen by a final score of 14-7. Girls soccer action, York Pavilion shut out Dansville by a final score of 4-0. Jess Fairbrother with 15 saves in goal for the Mustangs in that one as Dansville visits Leroy today in soccer action. Don't forget, we'll spend the week in Cohocton for the Fall Foliage Festival. Tuesday, it's boys soccer as Livonia drops in at Wayland Cohocton at the Sports Complex, pregame at 6:15. Friday night, it's football action for the Wayland Cohocton side of homecoming. We'll have the Hornell Arkport Canasarega against DWC game for you Friday night. Pregame at 6:45, all the action at 7. Then Saturday night, Spud Jug boys soccer action between Dansville and Wayland Cohocton from the LC Trip Sports Complex. Pregame again at 6:15 on 105.7 WDNY. 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
7: Today starts with areas of drizzle, then turns cloudy with a slight chance of precipitation. Highs are near 66 with light northerly winds. Tonight stays mostly cloudy with a slight chance of precipitation, and lows around 50, along with light northwesterly winds. Tuesday looks partly sunny and a little milder, near 71. Wednesday turns mostly sunny with highs in the mid-70s. Currently, it's cloudy and 61 degrees.

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0: Bruno Mars, part of a perfect mix of today and yesterday. Liz Stark, glad to share a little bit of your Monday with you. Hope you enjoyed your weekend. Busy work week coming up. Let's hope you don't have to change the toner in the copier this week. On the way, Third Eye Blind and Prince.
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0: Term elections.
1: President Trump with a Truth Social post about recent GOP polls that indicate Republicans will lose the midterm elections. He applauds the president of the Heritage Foundation discussing the damage fake polls can do in terms of voter turnout in a segment on Fox News. The president saying, "I'll be out there spending money and helping every one of them get elected. I won most of these places, often by a landslide. MAGA, pretend I am on the ballot. Don't let them open your borders and allow crime to again flourish. Keep America great." Laura Winters reporting.
0: Eight counties in New Jersey remain under a state of emergency as crews continue to restore power in areas hard hit by a nor'easter over the weekend. On Wall Street right now, the Dow is off 271 points. The Nasdaq down by 178. More on these stories at srnnews.com.
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8: 105.7 WDNY weather. Today starts with areas of drizzle, then turns cloudy with a slight chance of precipitation. Highs are near 66 with light northerly winds. Tonight stays mostly cloudy with a slight chance of precipitation, and lows around 50, along with light northwesterly winds. Tuesday looks partly sunny and a little milder, near 71. Wednesday turns mostly sunny with highs in the mid-70s. Currently, it's cloudy and 61 degrees.

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0: A better mix of music to keep you company while you work. Liz Stark, glad to be with you. And Avengers Endgame Encore doing fantastic at the box office over the weekend. I'm not going to give you any spoilers on those extra minutes that were added before you see Doomsday. I will say Loki. There you go. Coming up, more great hits from today and yesterday. Train coming up.
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0: throwbacks you know and love from yesterday. We bring you more of today's hits to Liz Stark with Ace of Base coming up and Sabrina Carpenter on the way.
1: With SRN News, I'm Bob Agnew. In Washington, Iran's latest Hormuz offer just hit a wall. Here's Willie Nelson.
2: President Trump has rejected Iran's conditional plan to reopen the Strait of Hormuz. Foreign Minister Abbas Araghchi made the pitch at the UN, tying the waterway and new talks to an end to the naval blockade and U.S. pressure. President Trump told reporters their proposal came in and got turned down. The Wall Street Journal reports aides were told strikes could resume after the midterms. Willie Nelson, Washington.
1: 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The Dow is off by a total of 223 points. The S&P 500 down by about 41. The high-tech NASDAQ has been thriving in recent trading, but it's been struggling so far today. At this hour, it's up by about 163. 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

Then turns cloudy with a slight chance of precipitation. Highs are near 66 with light northerly winds. Tonight stays mostly cloudy with a slight chance of precipitation and lows around 50, along with light northwesterly winds. Tuesday looks partly sunny and a little milder, near 71. Wednesday turns mostly sunny with highs in the mid-70s. Currently, it's cloudy and 61 degrees.

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0: 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Liz Stark, so glad to share a little time with you, whether you are working from the office or from home or working from the road. 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
1: With SRN News, I'm Bob Agnew in Washington. President Trump is unveiling plans for a new $15 billion steel plant in eastern Iowa. The White House says the Mesabi Metallics facility would be the largest in U.S. history, expected to create more than 1,700 permanent jobs in Iowa. Eight counties in New Jersey remain under a state of emergency as crews continue to restore power in areas hard hit by the recent nor'easter. Some of these homeowners thankful that the floods weren't worse.
2: Oh, this is the worst. This one was the worst for us. Another foot or two higher, it would have been in the house.
3: This one, it got up to the stoop. Just the carpet on the porch got a little wet.
1: There were vehicles, some home rescues in Seabright, and the storm left numerous trees and limbs down as well. Some school districts closed or have delayed openings today as a result. On Wall Street, it's been a rough session. The Dow right now down by 271 points. This is SRN News.
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12: 105.7 WDNY weather. Today starts with areas of drizzle, then turns cloudy with a slight chance of precipitation. Highs are near 66 with light northerly winds. Tonight stays mostly cloudy with a slight chance of precipitation and lows around 50, along with light northwesterly winds. Tuesday looks partly sunny and a little milder, near 71. Wednesday turns mostly sunny with highs in the mid-70s. Currently, it's cloudy and 63 degrees.
0: It's the TJ Show and the number one movie at the box office this weekend, a movie that came out 7 years ago. It's a pretty incredible story. We'll get to this a few moments away. It's coming up on the TJ Show. 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
1: With SRN News, I'm Bob Agnew in Washington. Reports of an ICE pullback just got shut down.
2: The Trump administration says there is no change in immigration enforcement. Reports circulated that ICE field officers were told to focus only on the worst criminal offenders. Verbal worst first guidance went out this week and alarmed agents. Officials said the confusion came from internal talks about prioritizing the most serious cases, not a formal shift. President Trump is reaffirming the deportation push. Willie Nelson, Washington.
1: Hurricane Polo remains a powerful Category 3 storm as it moves through the Pacific. Last check, the storm was about 80 miles southwest of Cabo San Lazaro, Mexico, expected to make landfall along Baja California today and have an impact on Southern California. The region will see increased surf and dangerous rip currents. On Wall Street, the Dow Jones Industrial Average near the close was struggling along with the other major indexes all session long. The Dow down about 353.
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6: 105.7 WDNY weather. Tonight stays cloudy with areas of fog developing, with a slight chance of precipitation and lows around 55 degrees. Tuesday starts with fog, then turns mostly cloudy and near 71. Tuesday night stays mostly cloudy and cool, around 50. Wednesday brings partly sunny skies and a milder afternoon in the mid-70s. Currently, it's foggy and misty and 61 degrees.
0: It's the TJ Show, and how is it that three porta-potties are making headlines? Well, there's a reason for it. We'll get to it a few moments away. It's coming up on the TJ Show. 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

0: 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This is the TJ Show, and we've got Kaylin in Arkansas. Hey, Kaylin.
1: Hey.
0: Hey, so you listen to our show while you're going on your adventures to and from school?
1: Yes.
0: Well, thanks for that.
2: Nice.
0: What year are you in?
1: I'm a senior.
0: Oh, nice.
2: Oh, last year of high school.
0: Yeah, that's a fun place to be. You excited to get out of that?
1: I am.
0: Yeah, it's pretty boring, right?
1: Yeah.
0: No, I'm just kidding.
2: No,
0: I mean, I'm not kidding.
2: I
0: but
2: enjoyed it.
0: It's not
2: I
0: the
2: like
0: most
2: high school.
0: I shouldn't say that. Yeah, a lot of people like it. So, do you know what you want to do yet with the rest of your life? Do you know what college you're going to?
1: Probably going to A-State in Jonesboro. Something in the medical field, just around there.
2: It's needed.
0: Yeah. Do you have something that you're drawn to in the medical field?
1: Not yet. I'm hoping to learn when I get into college. Just like I hope it comes to me when I get there.
0: How are you with cuts?
1: With what?
0: Like if someone gets cut,
1: are you
0: like, or are you like, ooh, let me help?
1: I'm all right with them.
0: Okay, that's cool. Yeah. I always hated dealing with that, and I have kids, and like, you know, one trip's on a sidewalk, all of a sudden you're the guy. And so I kind of know what it's like to be a doctor. So I think you're on a good path there. It sounds like you want to help people. What is the most exciting part of your life right now, Kaylin?
1: Probably playing tennis. About to go to districts for our school, and I think we're going to do pretty well.
3: Awesome.
2: That's awesome.
0: That's cool. Yeah, so I heard your brother Braxton is in the car with you.
1: Yeah,
4: I am.
2: And it's pretty cool that you and your brother get along very well. What's something you like about your brother?
1: We like a lot of the same stuff. Like, he likes the shows I like, and he likes the games I like to play, and he's just my brother. I don't know.
0: That's awesome.
2: That's cool. Are you older or younger?
1: He's younger than me. He's 15.
2: Braxton, what do you like about your sister?
4: She's very nice. She gives me rides to school.
0: Hey, there you go.
2: All right, cool. That's what's up.
0: Riding to school in style. The
2: That's
0: tennis
2: right.
0: star.
2: You don't got to take the bus, thanks to your sister.
0: Yep. Did you get instantly nicer to her once she got that license?
4: Mm-hmm.
0: Yeah. Yeah, I had a feeling.
2: That's right.
0: Yeah, things change
2: don't
0: real
2: get
0: fast.
2: Don't crazy. You might take the bus.
0: Yeah, all of a sudden. That's great. Well, listen, you guys be safe, and thank you for listening to the show. We appreciate it.
1: Okay, bye.
2: All right,
1: bye.
2: Take care.
0: Bye.
2: Bye.
0: Any childhood fighting instantly evaporates. Once one gets the license, it's like, oh, okay, yeah, we can get along. We can figure things out.
2: You notice when you need something from your sibling, your whole attitude changes. Hey, bro, so what you doing?
0: Hey, mm-hmm. bestie. 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
1: With SRN News, I'm Bob Agnew in Washington. Some big news from President Trump today at the White House. He unveiled plans for a new $15 billion steel plant in eastern Iowa. The White House says the Mesabi Metallics facility would be the largest in U.S. history, and it's expected to create more than 1,700 permanent jobs in Iowa. The president making the formal announcement this afternoon from the Oval Office. The president says he believes talks will continue with Iran this week, even though he did turn down a recent ceasefire offer. In a phone interview with Axios, the president said that Iran wants to make a deal, but is really not the deal that he is ready to accept at this point. Hurricane Polo remains a powerful Category 3 storm as it moves through the Pacific. Last check, the storm is about 85 miles southwest of Cabo San Lazaro, Mexico, expected to make landfall today among Baja California Sur. More on these stories at SRNnews.com.
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1: With the Wall Street Business Report, I'm Bob Agnew. President Trump unveiling plans for a new $15 billion steel plant in eastern Iowa today. The White House says the Mesabi Metallics facility would be the largest in U.S. history, expected to create more than 1,700 permanent jobs in Iowa. October could be a three-paycheck month for those who get paid every other Friday.
2: If you get paid this Friday, October 2nd, you'll have three paydays next month. 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And because January 1st falls on a Friday, 2027, we'll see 5 months with five Fridays.
1: And that is correspondent Monica Nelson. It was slow going for investors today on Wall Street. Right now at the close, it was the Dow Jones Industrial Average off 347 points. For the Wall Street Business Report.
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14: 105.7 WDNY Weather. Tonight stays cloudy with areas of fog developing, with a slight chance of precipitation and lows around 55 degrees. Tuesday starts with fog, then turns mostly cloudy and near 71. Tuesday night stays mostly cloudy and cool, around 50. Wednesday brings partly sunny skies and a milder afternoon in the mid-70s. Currently, it's cloudy and 61 degrees.
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16: 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It's the TJ Show, and what is Marvelous Monday, and why has J-Bo started doing this? We're going to get to it a few moments away. It's coming up on the TJ Show.

0: 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This is the TJ Show. It's a fascinating little story that's getting some headlines. Instagram introduces a new feature called the Pixel Effect.
1: Okay.
0: And the way they're positioning it, they're saying with dating trends where people are soft launching their relationships, meaning they don't just put it all out there on social media right away. They try to slow drip it to their family.
2: Post a picture with your new girlfriend, but you could blur her face.
0: Yeah. So the whole thing, it just pixelates whatever you tell it to pixelate.
2: Right.
0: So if, you know, if you've got a baby and you don't want the face out there, you say pixelate the baby's face. And yeah, then which
1: I like that, honestly.
0: You like it?
1: Yeah, well, I would rather cover your baby's face. I want to put it out there.
0: Well, but see, I always think something's deeper and wrong. I wonder if people are stopping. I mean, I know I have in our family. We don't post pictures of our kids anymore.
1: Right.
0: I wonder if Instagram sees that's a problem. So they're getting us to upload our photos anyway. And now these photos, they've got them. If there is some big bad data collection thing going on, they're still getting the pictures.
1: Yeah, they still have the photos
0: of our family members.
2: Mm-hmm. Just the public can't see them.
0: The public can't see them, but they've got them for whatever they are doing. I don't know what they are doing, but it sure seems like... Well, I'm telling you, and I have to warm up for this stuff. Thanksgiving is not too far away. This is going to be my material at the table with my uncles.
2: I think you actually have a good point here.
1: Well, plus there was already a fix for that, because I see a lot of my friends low post a picture with them and their baby, but they'll cover their baby's face with like an emoji.
2: Yeah.
1: There's already a fix for that. They don't really need this pixelating thing, I don't think.
0: Well, it turns out 46% of U.S. single Gen Z social media users use the soft launch relationship angle. I mean, I think back to when I first met my wife, Jess, I was on a different radio show and it was a really big audience and, you know, people were all up in your stuff. They knew what you were up to. I used a fake name for my wife, Jess, and I didn't put pictures of her anywhere. And so we used to call her Opal. And it was like, oh, TJ went on a date. But then I was able to talk about going out on a date, but I would say it was with Opal.
1: I soft launched when my husband Archie and I were dating at the time so hard that no one knew I was dating anyone until I got engaged.
0: Really?
1: Yeah.
0: So you soft launched hard.
1: Hard.
2: A hard soft launch?
1: Yeah.
2: Nice.
0: That's a whole new thing.
1: No one knew.
3: I still haven't launched my relationship. No, it's still under wraps.
0: you're keeping that you're married.
1: 12 years later.
0: Under the table. Like, yeah. Okay.
3: My parents don't even know.
0: Yeah. Well, you didn't tell your parents that you got married.
3: Oh
0: right?
3: Yeah, for a while I forgot.
0: Yeah.
3: It was like
0: that's a
3: it
0: true
3: was
0: story.
3: Like 4 months later.
1: Now you did get married like at the kitchen table. You just signed papers.
3: Right.
1: So I can see why you would forget something like that.
3: It wasn't like that big of a deal.
0: Well, you're a very unique person. You know, you handle life.
3: It's a business transaction.
0: Right. Online reactions are ranging from jokes about partners being in the witness protection program to predictions about potential arguments about being blurred out. Now, I don't want to be blurred out anymore. Well, sorry, we're going to soft pixel you or whatever it's called.
2: Yeah, that's the next thing. Like your relationship became official when you were official on Facebook. Now, when you unblur the face, that's when it's really legit.
0: You know who I never see on social media is Kenny's dad. Maybe this is his inroad.
4: I don't do my face or Bookspace, Instacart, none of that stuff. I don't know. It's not for me.
1: That's funny. It's great.
0: I think
1: Instacart.
0: Yeah, I think he means Instagram. Yeah.
4: I don't do LockTalk. I don't do SnapHole.
0: Even with the pixelation where your face is not going to be in there.
4: Pixelate me all you want. I don't care.
0: Well, it's there if you want it.
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9: Sniff the difference.
6: If you want to live longer, try being more like Black Panther and less like the Incredible Hulk. This is according to a study in the British Medical Journal, which analyzed superhero movies to see how the fictional characters might fare in the real world based on their lifestyle habits. For example, the Incredible Hulk constantly fluctuates between an average build and being excessively muscular, but his changes are associated with anger, which gives him a higher risk for cardiovascular disease. And then Iron Man. His jet-set lifestyle and binge drinking means he'd be more likely to develop liver disease and cancer. On the plus side, superheroes do get plenty of exercise. They also have a strong sense of purpose, which is known to boost happiness and protect against depression and dementia. And if you eat like Black Panther, who's vegetarian, the heart health benefits will make you more invincible than any other superhero you may emulate. I'm John Tesh with today's Intelligence for Your Life Minute.
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14: 105.7 WDNY weather. Tonight stays cloudy with areas of fog developing, with a slight chance of precipitation and lows around 55 degrees. Tuesday starts with fog, then turns mostly cloudy and near 71. Tuesday night stays mostly cloudy and cool, around 50. Wednesday brings partly sunny skies and a milder afternoon in the mid-70s. Currently, it's cloudy and 63 degrees.
0: It's the TJ Show, and the storm on the East Coast uncovered something off of Nantucket Island, something that was lost at sea for over 100 years. We'll get to this in the news a few moments away on the TJ Show.
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This is the TJ Show or news. It sounds different around here. Kenny reads through every story he can find, and then he brings us the most interesting ones. Kenny, what's happening?

0: Sawyer was traveling from New Orleans to Boston carrying 1,115 barrels of cotton and 28 tons of scrap metal when it was lost. So not too much of valuables, I guess. No gold.
1: Kenny, what else do you have?
2: Well, it depends on the time, right? I think cotton was pretty valuable.
0: Yes, yeah, you're right. Saturday Night Live is back for a new season, and this one was hosted by the NBA Finals MVP Jalen Brunson of the New York Knicks.
1: Because that sounds like such a New York-centered move to get him on. I mean, I know he won the big game.
0: He's a big star.
1: But was he good in a comedic space?
0: I mean, he's good for a guy who's an athlete who's not a professional actor or comedian. I mean,
2: I wouldn't even say that, because there are like Peyton Manning
0: was hilarious.
2: Great.
0: Yeah.
2: And he's just,
3: yeah,
2: you know,
3: pretty funny.
2: Yeah, you know what I mean?
0: Eli was pretty good too, his brother.
2: Yeah, but
0: so
2: he was all right.
1: What was the best part?
0: I think, and I actually called this before it happened, I was wondering what he was going to do for his monologue, and I predicted to my fiance Allison that they would do the questions from the audience bit.
1: Oh, yeah.
0: And that his teammates would be the ones asking the question, and indeed, the whole starting five for the New York Knicks were in attendance asking Jalen questions.
1: Oh, well, that's fun.
3: You could tell like they were like a little nervous, which makes sense.
2: There was one player who didn't smile once, like during the entire time he was on screen.
0: That's
2: never smiled. Who
0: OG
2: was that?
0: Ananobi.
2: He was the one who tipped the ball in.
0: Yeah, he had the miraculous tip.
2: Not one smile at all.
0: He never smiles. That's his thing.
3: Okay. The thing is during the monologue when he asked his question, he was like straight face, and then he like forced a smile, which everybody laughed at because he usually doesn't smile.
2: Oh, I didn't.
3: And you can tell the smile was very awkward. He was just like, it was very forced. It's kind of like when you tell a kid to smile for a photo and they don't know how to smile yet.
2: Right.
3: And you're just like, what is happening with your face?
1: That's funny. Well, glad you enjoyed it.
0: Yeah, it was
1: very
0: good. It was pretty good.
1: Kenny, thank you for keeping us somewhat informed.
0: That's what's happening.

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1: With SRN News, I'm Keith Peters in Washington. President Trump isn't happy. Five people in the UK arrested on suspicion of terrorism were released on bail.
2: Over there, I'm surprised that they released them. I wouldn't have done that. Look, they've been very good. They worked with us very closely. We know everything about them. We would not have released them.
1: Trump was asked if the suspects were connected to Iran.
2: I'd rather not. I mean, I know the answer. I can be very specific, but I'd rather not say.
1: UK officials say the investigation into the incident is ongoing. A rough day on Wall Street as the Dow Jones Industrial Average plunged 347 points. The NASDAQ dropped 248. The S&P 500 down by 59. Oil near $93 a barrel. This is SRN News.
3: With the news flash, I'm Trey Westerberg on 105.7 WDNY. This update brought to you by the U.S. Postal Service. New York Attorney General Letitia James and Governor Kathy Hochul have sued Polymarket over its prediction market platform. The state alleges Polymarket is operating an illegal, unlicensed gambling operation. The lawsuit seeks to stop the company from operating in New York and require fines, forfeiture of gains, and restitution. A new Siena poll shows Governor Kathy Hochul leading Republican Bruce Blakeman 50-41% in New York's governor's race. The poll of likely voters was conducted September 11th through the 17th. Election day is less than 40 days away. More than 167,000 pounds of raw pork, beef, and goat are being recalled nationwide. The USDA says the meat was shipped with falsified inspection stickers and was not properly inspected. The agency says the products could contain harmful bacteria, allergens, or other contaminants. No illnesses or injuries have been reported. I'm Trey Westerberg with your news flash.
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12: 105.7 WDNY weather. Tonight stays cloudy with areas of fog developing, with a slight chance of precipitation and lows around 55 degrees. Tuesday starts with fog, then turns mostly cloudy and near 71. Tuesday night stays mostly cloudy and cool, around 50. Wednesday brings partly sunny skies and a milder afternoon in the mid-70s. Currently, it's cloudy and 61 degrees.
0: It's the TJ Show, and look at this, amazing. A few high school kids get involved to help a woman who's stranded in the middle of a busy highway. We'll get to this in the news a few moments away. It's coming up on the TJ Show. WD.

0: like a horror movie.
1: Yeah, just stop putting them in the freezer. Stop putting them in the microwave. They're not designed to handle that, especially if you have a knockoff one, because the legit ones are hard to get. So people are buying knockoffs, and they're just lesser quality and may even have more dangerous materials inside.
0: Kenny, thanks for keeping us somewhat informed.
1: That's what's happening.
0: Kenny, who, by the way, had one of those toys and squeezed it so hard it exploded in his hands.
1: Yes, but it was not hot or in the microwave. I didn't hurt myself. I just had sticky fingers.
0: And by the way, it made such a mess. Didn't you have to call the cleaning crew?
1: That was a different squishy toy.
2: I did. He's broken quite a few of them.
0: This guy's a squishy toy villain.
1: Yeah.
0: This is the TJ Show.

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1: They say the holy water's watered down, and this town's lost its faith. Our colors will fade.

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0: 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Intelligence for Your Life. You know, one of the hottest fitness trends today is the weighted vest. So they became trendy a few decades ago, but now they've come back around and they're especially popular with middle-aged women looking to level up on their walks. If you add just 10% of your body weight, you'll burn 10% more calories. Add 30% of your body weight, and that calorie burn number climbs to 32%. So several companies that sell weighted vests have seen their sales numbers skyrocket lately. And Peloton launched a series of weighted vest walks to their exercise offerings. And weighted vests, they don't just boost cardio. According to Tufts University, they help strengthen stabilizing muscles like your abs, back, and glutes, and can even support bone health in postmenopausal women. However, they're not a replacement for strength training. And the heavier you go, the more important form and posture become, as you might imagine. Experts suggest starting with lighter weight and wear it for about an hour, three times a week. Weighted vests are also being studied for their potential to slow down bone loss. Although the science is still emerging, small studies have shown promising results, especially in older adults. What's the-

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2: With SRN News, I'm Keith Peters in Washington. A Haitian-American pastor is on trial in Miami federal court for allegedly conspiring to kidnap and kill Haiti's president in 2021. Karen Curtis has more.
3: 67-year-old Christian Emmanuel Sinan's jury trial comes as the Florida-based doctor was unable to stand trial with four other men due to health reasons. Former federal prosecutor David Weinstein on his motive.
4: Now, you know, remember, he was trying to be, I believe, the next president, and so the incentive here for him is a little bit different than those of the other people who were involved.
3: Sinan has pleaded not guilty to eight charges, the most serious being conspiring to kidnap or kill a person outside the U.S. If convicted, he faces life in prison. Karen Curtis, Miami.
2: On Wall Street, the Dow down by 347 points. 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
8: 105.7 WDNY weather. Tonight stays cloudy with areas of fog developing, with a slight chance of precipitation and lows around 55 degrees. Tuesday starts with fog, then turns mostly cloudy and near 71. Tuesday night stays mostly cloudy and cool, around 50. Wednesday brings partly sunny skies and a milder afternoon in the mid-70s. Currently, it's cloudy and 61 degrees.
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